0: die stuur ik jou ook. The Good Vibrations, in dit geval van Nectar Wood. Vanaf Down the Rabbit Hole, waar zij stond op te treden. En de Good Vibrations waren er ook gisteravond. Net voordat de zon onderging bij Loyal Carner. Op het grote veld bij de Hot Tot.
1: Yeah, can't put a foot right in paradise. 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But the feeling doesn't quit, quiet down a bit. I'm tired of feeling shit, yeah, I know my part. I learned my lines by heart. I sat in broken cars, my eyes towards the stars. 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Asleep.

0: new world, new culture, new language. The only thing in common is music. So we get to understand other people's feelings. People get to understand our feelings by music. So it's a wonderful experience.
1: Mm-hmm. You know, everyone on stage was singing in different accent or like different language, different background, different culture. But we have the same feeling that we are exist and we deserve to exist and to be heard. So for those 5 minutes on stage, I think it made a lot. Yes, it moved a lot. So yes.
0: I did not expect that I would be that comfortable.
1: Yes.
0: I thought that I would be a little bit nervous. Yeah, but I was so comfortable. I felt like with my family.
2: Het was echt een heel bijzonder moment. Wil je weten hoe dat eruit zag en wat er precies gebeurde? Check dan ook even de Instagram van Naas. Ze heeft het heel mooi gedocumenteerd. Ze zong ook deze.